0: So how do you identify?
1: I identify she, her.
0: I identify as he, him. I don't personally know any gays, but I mean, I think it's important to just be yourself.
1: Sure. 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

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But she sees the vision going. Couple line after line. See how she looks in trouble. See how she looks in trouble. See how

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0: Before you go, there's something I want you to have.
1: Oh, it's beautiful. But wait a minute, isn't this...
0: Yeah, yes it is.
1: But I thought the old lady dropped it into the ocean in the air.
0: Well, baby, I went down and got it for you.